fine. I put my head on her shoulder. She said, tell me all your trouble. You know what she said? She said,

Can a mountain exist before it is washed to the sea? Yes, and how many years can some people exist before they're allowed to be free? Yes, and how many times can a man turn his head and pretend that he just

most of the time. And the feeling is laid back. Palm trees grow and rents are low, but you know, I keep thinking about